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FD EMS 2014, fire control clear. Okay, EMS 21. EMS 21. 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

0: Yeah, County Fair Control 2, Southbound Park, EMS, College Mountview 5465, 5465 Upper Mountain Road, room 512, B as in boy, 79-year-old female, chest pain, lightheaded and weak, ALS priority recommended. 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
0: We're en route to Upper Mountain Road, Michelle. Switching to EMS.
1: 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Switching to EMS.
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We have a motor vehicle accident, 5639-5639 Lewiston Road between Ernest Road and Ernest Road. Came in a couple times as 911 hang up, but confirmed female complaining of head pain. ALS priority recommended. Looks like the vehicle struck a pole. Routine 2, Walkettsville, Rapid Air Ambulance, mutual aid for the motor vehicle accident, 5639-5639 Lewiston Road. Out of Ernest Road, came in as a couple 911 calls. Reported vehicle into a pole. Female complaining of head pain. ALS priority recommended, 2034 for control.

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It's going to be the lower lobby. 62-year-old male left out. States very weak and unable to ambulate. 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It's going to be the lower lobby. 62-year-old male left out. States weak and unable to ambulate. 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

Yeah, County Fair 202, Wauketsa. Fire police requested for the motor vehicle accident at 5639, 5639 Lewiston Road. Repeating to Wauketsa, fire police needed for the motor vehicle accident, 5639, 5639 Lewiston Road. 2047, fire control clear.

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Repeating to the City of Lafayette EMS call, it's a Western New York DDSO 699-699 East High Street between East Park and High Street, 330 female ill party, shortness of breath, ALS priority recommended. 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

Yeah, can I carry control to Walker Hill? Can I call it at Campbellton, 6523 Blocksford Road. They're reporting a smell of natural gas inside and outside of the bar. They state that it's stronger outside of the bar. Repeating to a walkout to your request at the Campbell's Inn, 6523, 6523, Block Church Road between Akron and Akron. They're reporting a smell of natural gas inside and outside of the bar, stronger outside of the bar. Utilize up DTAC 2, 2153, fire control clear.

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American for Control 2, Norton 1, Engine 6, EMS, 4949 Ward Road between River and Oliver. 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

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Between Washington Street and Monroe Street, 74-year-old female, difficulty breathing, and is confused. ALS priority, LSD Jackson. City of Lockport, EMS call to 180 Lock Street between Washington Street and Monroe Street. 74-year-old female, difficulty breathing. ALS priority, LSD Jack 1 at 207.

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Being to North Tonawanda, Engine 4, EMS 232, 232 Thompson Street, between Lincoln and Vandervoort. 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
0: I just have yourself and a fire police, nothing from Frontier. You got the air base en route. What are your wishes?
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Denver 1083, Phil North 101, engine 4, EMS 280, Brian Cross Drive, between East Gundry and Sandra Lane for a 72-year-old female that fell earlier, now having shallow breathing. ALS priority and NTSD check 1. Repeating, North 101, engine 4, EMS at 280, Ron Cross Drive, between East Gundry Street and Sandra Lane. 72-year-old female that fell earlier, now having shallow breathing. ALS priority and NTSD check 1, 648, 925.

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Fire Patrol clear at 720.

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0: 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County EMS 21, start cold to the area. Elderwood at Wheatfield, 2600 Niagara Falls Boulevard, 2600 Niagara Falls Boulevard between Thigh Road and Wimmer Road. Room 305 for a 73-year-old female lethargic, low SpO2, ALS priority recommended, sign up to EMS. Repeating to Burgholz and Tri Community or second set of tones, County EMS 21, cold to the area. Elderwood at Wheatfield, 2600 Niagara Falls Boulevard, 2600 Niagara Falls Boulevard between Dye Road and Whitmer Road, room 305, 73-year-old female with sergeant low SpO2. ALS priority recommended to sign up to EMS, vector clear at 725.
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0: 10-4. Near County EMS 21.
2: Sorry, I'll copy.
0: The 307A, do you want additional tones for Tri-Community as well? Nobody on their board.
1: Yeah, let's give them one more set as well. I'm on location going over to EMS.
0: Come on.

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Mary Kay, Patrol 2, Alcott, you can stand down. The request for ALS. 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

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Affirming Susan Charles, 43-year-old male, complaining of lower back pain and leg weakness. 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Going to apartment D is in Charles, 43-year-old male, complaining of lower back pain and leg weakness, recent surgery, VLS standard recommended, assigned NTFD 10. 1, Fire Control clear at 748.

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It's apartment Agnes and Frank, 63-year-old female, foul trucker head. Four session, AV needed, ALS priority recommended, signed off to EMS. Repeating to South Lock 4, EMS requested 6103 Strauss Road, between London Air Drive and Glendale Drive. Apartment Agnes and Frank, 63-year-old.

0: 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BLS unit from Maple in Transit. Repeat itself, 5-4, second center tone for your EMS call on Strauss Road. Twin City is a BLS unit coming from Maple in Transit. Fire control clear at 804.
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Virtual clarity 17.

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1: 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That text was sent in error.
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0: 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Sorry, dispatch. 71. I see the light, 5-6 on the ground. I'm listening for you.
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0: 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They're out with a former house fire. 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Miller Hose, race quarters, manpower for a fire relay at 3244 Kuma Road, 3244 Kuma Road between Jackie's Road and McClelland Road. They are on FDTAC 2. Fire control clear at 1121.
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This is a second call, EMS 822 East High Street. 822 East High Street between Davidson Road and East Park Drive. 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EMS requested 822 East High Street. 822 East High Street between Davidson Road and East Park Drive. 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

0: 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Fire Control clear, 1128. Fire Control to County EMS 21. 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

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EMS requested 54 Willow Bend Drive, 54 Willow Bend Drive, Gene Forest Hill Drive, and Shady Lane Drive. 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

City of Lockport EMS, this is a second call. 159 Waterman Street, 159 Waterman Street, between Price Street and High Street, using the front door. 74-year-old female, difficulty breathing. ALS priority recommended. 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Repeating to City of Lockport EMS, this is a second call. 159 Waterman Street, 159 Waterman Street, between Price Street and High Street, using the front door. 74-year-old female, difficulty breathing. ALS priority recommended. Assigned to LFD Tech 1. Fire control clear at 1141.

Miller County Fire Control to Miller Hose. Your ambulance is requested at the scene of the fire 3244 Kuma Road, 3244 Kuma Road, Chinchak East Road, and McClelland Road for a party that is overheated, DLS standard recommended, assigned to FDTEC 2. Miller Hose, ambulance requested to the scene of the fire 3244 Kuma Road, 3244 Kuma Road, Chinchak East Road, and McClelland Road. To evaluate a party for heat exhaustion, DLS standard recommended, signed to FDTEC 2, Fire Control Clear 1144.

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ALS priority is recommended. Sign off the EMS. Virtual clear at 1154.

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0: 1001 Lincoln Avenue, 1001 Lincoln Avenue, Briarwood Manor, between Lincoln Place and Nixon Place. Going to room 170, 88-year-old female found on the ground. She is confused. ALS priority recommended. Assigned to LFD Tech 1. We're repeating at Lockport EMS. This is a third call. 1001 Lincoln Avenue, 1001 Lincoln Avenue, that's Briarwood Manor, between Lincoln Place and Nixon Place. Room 170, due to the back entrance. 88-year-old female, confusion after being found on the floor. ALS priority recommended, assigned LFD Tech 1. Fire control clear at 1203.
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Barbershop, 241 South Transit Street, 241 South Transit Street between Willow Street and Nichols Street. 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

Sir, County Fire Control 2, Wright's Corners, EMS, 4297 Lake Avenue, 4297 Lake Avenue, between Slayton Settlement Road and Mulligan Drive. 63-year-old female fell yesterday, now complaining of neck pain and numbness in her legs. BLS priority recommended, assigned out the EMS. Repeating, 2 Wright's Corners, EMS requested, 4297 Lake Avenue, 4297 Lake Avenue. Between Slayton Settlement Road and Mulligan Drive, 63-year-old female that fell yesterday now complaining of neck pain and numbness in her legs. BLS priority recommended, assigned up to EMS. Structural clearance 1254.

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Miller Teddy, Fire Control 2, Miller Hose. 1199 is assisting Wright's Quarters with their EMS call at 4297 Lake Avenue. 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

Adolph Wilson, you can stand down. They're 10-4 at the scene. 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

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Functional clear at 13 times.

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They're looking for assistance getting her into the house. 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
0: Anything from Wilson yet?
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Star Control 2, County EMS 23, you requested mutual aid for Niagara Falls to 1736 1736 Kudebec Ave, between the alley and 19th Street, for a 37-year-old female with difficulty breathing. Repeating, Fire Control 2, County EMS 23, you requested mutual aid for Niagara Falls to 1736 at 1736 Kudebec Avenue, between the alley and 19th Street, for a 37-year-old female with difficulty breathing. 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

0: 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Niagara County Fire Control clear. 1533.
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0: 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ALS Hurry recommended incident on FT TAC 1, Niagara County Fire Control clear, 1559.
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Niagara County Fire Control clear, 1601.

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Blackbird City Fire Equipment requested 455 Locust between Sergeant and Willow. 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

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Narragansett County Fire Patrol clear, 1738.

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QS standard recommended. 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

Crime Patrol 2, tracking the 801, initially for Niagara Falls, the EMS call at 609 number 9th Street, between Walnut Ave and Pine Ave, for a 64-year-old female having a seizure with a history of. Repeating Fire Control 2, tracking the initially requested for Niagara Falls, at the EMS call 609 number 9th Street, between Walnut Ave and Pine Ave, for the 64-year-old female having a seizure with a history of. ALS priority recommended. 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

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Oppenheim Park, 2713 Niagara Falls Boulevard. On the Western Playground for a 05-year-old female who fell off the swing set with an obvious break. 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

0: Fire Control 2, Rapids, Fire Investigation at Hellman's Automotive, 6348 Robinson Road, 6348 Robinson Road, between Crestwood Drive and Brockton Drive. The caller believes that there is a fire in the parking lot and smoke is in the street. Repeating, Fire Control 2, Rapids, your equipment's requested for fire investigation, 6348 Robinson Road, between Crestwood Drive and Brockton Drive. Caller believes there is fire in the lot and there is smoke in the street. Incidental van, FDTAC 2, Niagara County Fire Control, clear, 814. 1814, correct.
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SNLVN FT TAC 3, Niagara County Fire Control, clear 1818.

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1: 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On location is a small brush fire started by a car. The callers have put it out mostly. You can drop everything down at Folger's Farm.
0: Ten four, small brush fire. 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

0: 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ELS standard recommended. 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ELS standard recommended, incidents on FDMS, Niagara County Fire Control clear, 1822.
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Fire Control 2, Lewiston 1, your fire police are requested to the motor vehicle accident at Ridge and Dickersonville for a road closure at Dickersonville and Florence, as well as Ridge and Dickersonville. Repeating, Fire Control 2, Lewiston 1, your fire police are requested to the motor vehicle accident at Ridge and Dickersonville for a road closure at Dickersonville and Florence, as well as Ridge and Dickersonville. Here is an LVN FT TAP 1, Fire Control clear, 1836.

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